0: I want you, I need you, oh God. I need these beautiful things that I've got.
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1: Rumors spread around in that Texas town about the shack outside the game. You know what I'm talking about. 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

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I say you look so fine that I really want to make you mine. 4, 5, 6, come on and get your kicks. Now you don't need

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I said, you look so fine that I really wanna make you mine. 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

They're all infected, but he'll be alright, 'cause he's a scumbag, don't you know? I said he's a scumbag, don't